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2: 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Even though you walk every day, Dana does say you can make small adjustments to immediately improve your walking mechanics. 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
1: Staying active every day will go a long way towards helping you live a happy, healthy, and pain-free life. And there's perhaps no movement more fundamental than walking. It reinforces the alignment, stability, and coordinated muscle activation that supports how your body moves, whether you're doing strenuous exercise or simply going about your daily life. This is according to Dana Santis, a strength and conditioning specialist. Even though you walk every day, Dana does say you can make small adjustments to immediately improve your walking mechanics. So, keep your rib cage stacked over your pelvis. 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Allow your arms to swing naturally in coordination with your legs. Keep your gaze forward, your jaw relaxed, and then just breathe in through your nose and out through your mouth. I'm Dr. Sanjay Gupta, helping you live a better life.
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1: A better life with Dr. Sanjay Gupta.
2: There are lots of things you can measure to get an idea of how healthy you are at any given moment. Temperature, heart rate, blood pressure, just to name a few. But how about how healthy you will be and how long you're likely to live? According to a new study out of the University at Buffalo, two simple strength tests are pretty accurate at predicting longevity in older women. One is hand grip strength, and the other is how quickly people can stand up from a seated position without using their arms. By the way, I remember interviewing former President Jimmy Carter when he was quite old and being really impressed how he just popped out of the chair without using his arms. Not a lot of older people can actually do that. But I think the message here is that maintaining strength as you age is going to help you perform everyday activities, but also help you avoid injury and stay independent. I'm Dr. Sanjay Gupta, helping you live a better life.
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0: 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Good morning, Lady D.
1: Good morning.
0: She's in for Frank. You sound a little perkier than yesterday.

0: Frank's probably got his feet up going, again? We're going again?
1: He's exhausted.
0: Yeah.
1: He's like, I'm going to stay back in the pool. Just hang out. Yeah. Well, it is Grandma Lou Thursday. We have her at 7:10. We have more tickets to Melissa Etheridge at Indian Ranch. So nice. We'll set you up with those. Yeah. Mackenzie's out tonight. A concert, a tribute to ABBA happening at Indian Ranch. We do want to mention that is Rain or Shine. Mm-hmm. But it looks like it might clear up by this evening, they're saying.
0: Yeah, I think so, too, because tomorrow's supposed to be a better day. So, a lot of rain. I think we got the bulk of the rain yesterday.
1: Oh, my gosh. My lawn is so happy right now because it was finally, dry.
0: I think a lot of people are dealing with flooding.
1: A lot. Yeah, no kidding. You know? And then it's Wicked Fun Summer Thursday, so we'll get you into the running. Kesha at Xfinity Center. We'll get you that keyword at 9 a.m. So it's going to be a great show. Stick around. 104.5 XLO.
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4: How often do you stop to wonder whether you should share something that's revealing, maybe even embarrassing, with a partner, a friend, or even your boss? In her new book called Revealing, The Underrated Power of Oversharing, behavioral scientist Leslie John says doing just that can help you deepen relationships that are vital to your life. We need people to trust us in order to get things like love, friendship, and career success. That's what she told us. When you make yourself vulnerable by revealing something sensitive, it does make other people trust you. In turn, when you ask someone to reveal something about themselves, showing that interest will generally lead someone to like you more. Why? Because people like to be asked about themselves, she says. It also signals that they are discriminating and choosy, but in a good way. I'm Dr. Sanjay Gupta, helping you live a better life.
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5: 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Later. 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Eventually. 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

0: Good morning. Here are the stories we are following at this hour. Logan's Framingham remote terminal has proven to be a big hit, serving 10,000 passengers in just 2 months. Massport says the pilot program scheduled to end next month will continue until March, and other boarding points are being looked at. A native couple who run e-commerce Bites newsletter wrote an article critical of eBay, which touched off an escalating series of events starting in 2019 that saw live insects, a funeral wreath, and much more delivered to their door. David and Ina Steiner were targeted by a group of eBay employees who were eventually arrested, some ending up behind bars. And now Broadcast reports that eBay has agreed to pay the Steiners for $55.7 million due to the harassment. The company says they condemn what happened to the couple. Governor Maura Healey signed Dakota's law on Tuesday. Dakota was a police canine who worked in the aftermath of the Boston Marathon bombing. Dakota later suffered from physical and emotional trauma, and this law will see to it the police canines continue to receive the care and support they need after their days in the department are over. The Red Sox lost to the A's 4-3. That puts an end to their 10-game win streak on the road. Due to today's forecast, the Out to Lunch Festival and Farmers Market on the Worcester Common has been postponed. Today looks like a washout. Rain will be heavy at times. Be careful. Localized flooding, high in the low 70s. Cooler temperatures and showers Thursday. We start to warm up on Friday. Weekend is looking good. I'm Hank Stoltz, and you're up to date.
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0: 1045 XLO 611. Believe it or not, Happy Gilmore, the movie, coming up on a huge anniversary, Lady D.
1: 50th anniversary, and there's a big celebration going to happen at Fenway Park. They're going to be showing the movie Happy Gilmore on September 5th, right? Everyone's invited. $10 for adults, $5 for kids. Kids under two get in free. You get to walk the warning track, take pictures with the World Series trophies, of course, see the movie, and the first 1,000 guests get a golden mini hockey stick branded with the movie's name.
0: That's cool. And it's the 30-year anniversary.
1: 30. Yeah. 30. Can you believe it's been that long?
0: I really can't.
1: You know, when you get to a certain age, time just flies, folks.
0: It's so true. Yeah. Kevin, my husband, likes that movie a lot. I was okay with it. It's Adam Sandler, local guy, so, you know,
1: and it's a silly slapstick kind of thing.
0: It is.
1: At times.
0: Yeah. He likes all those kind of, you know, Caddyshack and all those, you know, those kind of movies. I call them boy movies.
1: Silly boy movies.
0: Yes, yeah, exactly.
1: You're right, though. That's a great name for them. Silly boy movies.
0: They are silly boy movies. So that's pretty cool. I wonder if Adam Sandler will make an appearance.
1: I thought about that, too. That would be awesome.
0: Yeah, you know him, though. He pops up all the time, everywhere. I think he was just in Lake Winnipesaukee not too long ago.
1: Yeah, getting ice cream.
0: Getting ice cream.
1: He loves his roots, you know what I mean?
0: He does.
1: He loves coming home.
0: He does. You know. You got to wonder what his daughters think about, like, you know, dad's this big star.
1: He's a goofy star.
0: He's a silly boy movie star.
1: Yeah.
0: So what's the date again? September?
1: September 5th.
0: Okay.
1: So at Fenway.
0: Gotcha. Thank you, Lady D, for the update.
1: Sure.

0: 1045 XLO 623. Lady D in for Frank. Co-worker Keith just strolled in.
1: Hi, everybody. Hi. I have to do that by law, right? FCC regulations. I got to go. Yeah. Hi, everybody.
0: Hi, everybody. That's your co-worker Keith line. That's your entry line.
1: Got a t-shirt.
0: There's a story out that minivans could be cool again.
1: Really?
0: Folks, minivans could cool again. Yep. So millennials who once swore they'd never drive a minivan are now embracing them. They're saying,
2: well, I think you can also, you can put it, your whole family in there, but also use it to haul lumber,
0: ding, ding,
2: all
0: ding,
2: kinds
0: ding,
2: of
0: ding.
2: Things.
1: Lumber.
0: Oh, lumber.
2: I mean, I'm trying to think of something big that you might need at home.
0: Hi, lumber. I'm Lady D and I haul lumber.
2: I don't really. That's not my job.
0: According to Edmunds, minivan sales went up 21% in 2025. Almost 400,000 of them sold in the U.S. The Toyota Sienna is the crown jewel. It's so popular, it's only spending about 18 days on the lot before it is scooped up.
1: What do those cost these days? We had one when the kids were little. It had the sliding door, it had the DVD players off the back of the headrest, but, you know, that was 20 years ago. What do they cost?
0: I'm not quite sure, but parents are saying that the sliding doors, co-worker Keith, are making loading the kids simpler. Plus, they're about $4,000 cheaper than comparable three-row SUVs. 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
2: Like 80 grand.
0: Oh, my gosh, it's expensive. So
2: back in my day, the minivan had carpeting on the walls in a waterbed.
0: Wait, was that the mystery machine from Scooby-Doo?
2: Yeah, right. That's kind of like
0: Scoob
2: what it
0: was back there.
1: I think you should do a segment, Lady D in a minivan, kind of like a James Corden thing where she drives around and sings in a minivan.
0: Yes!
1: Get after that one.
0: Yeah, we'll
2: and pick
0: after
2: up
0: that.
2: People, but I would get arrested.
0: Well, all I have to say is there's a comedian that was doing a joke once and said they thought they were so cool in their minivan until they went by like a mirror building and looked over and saw themselves in driving the minivan. And that knocks you down a couple of pegs. But yeah, so it's no longer your mom's minivan. They're cool now. So get with the times.
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16: Good morning. Here are the stories we are following at this hour. Governor Maura Healey has announced that Massachusetts will become the fourth state in the nation to roll out chip and tap-enabled electronic benefit transfer EBT cards statewide to enhance security, including for SNAP. Now, the statewide launch follows a successful pilot in the Worcester area in July. Panera Bread is moving its headquarters from St. Louis to Weston, Mass. It's set to open in 2027. Panera has 64 locations in Massachusetts. They've been going to more of a takeout than dine-in model for their newer locations. The Atlantic Shark Institute has tagged a hammerheaded shark near Block Island. Nonprofit said the first tagging of a hammerhead off the coast of New England will help them gain a better understanding of one of the ocean's great predators. The warming of the waters is changing patterns of sharks more associated with southern states. Sox over the A's, 4-2 in 10 innings. Curtis Meade, who the Sox traded for, is reported to be out for 6 to 8 weeks with a broken wrist. He was hit by a pitch in his very first game for the Sox. Sox traded promising starting pitcher Connelly early for Meade because of the need for offense. The regular season ends in 8 weeks. Rain with us this morning, showers this afternoon, cloudy and warmer on Friday, high in the upper 70s, cloudy, humid weekend with a high in the 80s. I'm Hank Stoltz, and you're up to date.
0: Weather. Mostly cloudy with a couple of showers, high of 70. We heard from Josh, Ken's boyfriend. Looks like we broke a rain record set back in 1980 yesterday. Tonight, an evening shower in places. Otherwise, partly cloudy, your low of 60. Right now, 62 at 632, 104.5 XLO.

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We got word that this very popular group not going to be submitting their music to the Grammy nominations. 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
1: Okay, let's start off with the Recording Academy recently added a few new categories to the 2027 Grammys. One of them included Best Asian Pop Music Performance, which specifically recognizes K-pop, J-pop, C-pop. Well, BTS is not thrilled about it, and seven members are now refusing to submit themselves for consideration.
2: As their new album is giant, so they would win a lot.
1: They'd sweep.
2: I agree with them, because if you think about it, they've already won Grammys, okay? For, like in 2020, they won for their song Dynamite, and that was just in the best pop or duo category.
1: That's what it should be, best pop. It's pop music.
2: Like, you know, there isn't a category for best album by English lads or anything like that. It's music.
1: It should be across the board. Well, yesterday, the guys posted a message in their Instagram stories. It was in Korean, but it translated to, quote, "We have decided not to enter the Grammys this year. I hope music itself can be heard and loved rather than being distinguished by region or language."
2: I completely agree with that.
1: Well, Recording Academy CEO Harvey Mason Jr. issued a statement saying he was saddened by their decision, adding that the new category was created to, quote, "celebrate the depth, diversity, and extraordinary growth of pop artistry coming out of Asia."
2: No, especially since they've already won Grammys in the general
1: categories. Yeah. It's the same thing if they, you know, if they did country music, it should just be a country music category. They fall under pop.
2: Yes.
1: And that's where they should land.
2: Right. In hip hop also. A different genre. If they're, I don't even know. I can't. It's such a long discussion, really.
1: It really is, yeah.
2: But the fact, I think the bottom line, that they've already won general group Grammys.
1: Set the tone.
2: They should never have now put them in a separate category.
1: Yeah, I get it. Yeah. Well, The Walking Dead, Dead City, filmed here a couple of years ago in downtown Worcester. We saw all the zombies everywhere.
2: yeah, that was kind of
1: That cool. was really fun. Well, Jeffrey Dean Morgan, one of the stars of the show, here he talks to Kelly and Mark about being a crew-friendly executive producer on his new show.
3: I'm such a crew. I'm the crew guy.
4: Yeah,
3: I really love our crew a lot. And, you know, they wouldn't have a show without them. Obviously they work harder than everybody else. Yep. And so I'm making sure as much as possible that our crew is taken care of and happy. And then a lot in the off season.
1: Yeah, you could tell, too, just walking around the city of Worcester. Yeah. There was one point Mackenzie and I went over on Main Street. They made a subway station that looked just like New York City.
2: Really?
1: We have some pictures that we took at all sites around the city. It was incredible, the detail.
2: Did you get any background shots?
1: No, but we saw a lot of the filming going on side streets and stuff. I think they frown upon that, generally speaking, if you're just like walking by and you're like, hey, look at me.
2: Well, I don't mean make a spectacle of yourself.
1: Yeah, but I wasn't an extra. I guess I could have tried out to be a zombie.
2: Oh, perfect for you.
1: And Dee, you're going to be sad. Entertainment Now says Macaulay Culkin denying plans for a new Home Alone movie. He Instagrammed yesterday saying, "Y'all out of your minds. My favorite part of Home Alone is when I'm watching it with my kiddos." Although he could be throwing us off the trail.
2: Yeah. He could be holding out for more money.
1: Maybe that's what it is. But we saw that he had a meeting with Disney. Maybe it was something else.
2: I'm surprised.
1: I was too when I saw that. 644, that's The Buzz. 104.5XLO. 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

hate to give the satisfaction asking how you're doing now. How's the castle built of people you pretend to care about? Just what you wanted. 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

0: 1045, XLO 655. Couple of things to remind you about. Grandma Lou is coming along at 710. She'll have tickets to Melissa Etheridge. That will be on August 29th at Indian Ranch. And just a reminder, Mackenzie will be out tonight, the concert, a tribute to ABBA at Indian Ranch. That is tonight. Always a great time. And tickets are still available. So you can go to Indian Ranch and grab those. Doors open at what, 5:30? 5:30 tonight. So make sure you grab your tickets and go on out and see Ken's. It's a fun night of dancing. And it looks like the weather is going to clear up by tonight. So Lady D is in for Frank. And D, one of the times that we were driving out to MGM Springfield on one of our excursions, I do remember that I was driving and you guys pointed out on the side of the road there was a toilet.
1: We'll never forget that. In fact, when we go by that spot on the highway, we always say, remember the toilet.
0: Remember the toilet. And one of us got a photo. It wasn't me because I was driving, but one of you tried to get it. And we have a really kind of like,
1: going just, by the toilet.
0: Exactly. But we couldn't believe it. We needed video proof that there was actually a toilet. Well, now a Las Vegas man recently installing a toilet in his front yard. The toilet is dirty. It's filthy. It doesn't have a lid on it. And the guy who's the owner of the home says he put the toilet in his front yard because no burglar would ever want to break into a home that they think is filthy. What do you think of his rationale?
1: I think he needs to be looked at by a doctor. I think he's
0: toilet
1: nuts.
0: Man.
1: Why would...
0: This is what he had to say.
1: No, that's stupid.
0: He said, as soon as someone sees the toilet, they do not want anything that may be in my home. See, when you put up all these security cameras and motion sensors, all you're doing is making them wonder what you're protecting. When they see my toilet, not only do they think there's no good loot in my house, they're also in fear of the sanitary health and their physical safety.
1: No, that guy is old-fashioned. He's not thinking correctly the modern day.
0: Yeah.
1: You can tell that his logic is just not.
0: Yeah, I might be able to try to find his audio.
1: I think we should find his house.
0: Las Vegas and see what's going on. No, I don't want to get near it. I don't want to be near a dirty toilet.
1: You know, some people put toilets up and put flowers in them.
0: Oh.
1: I've seen them on farms up here in New Hampshire.
0: Okay. I've seen toilets in people's yards that say free, and I always think, I don't want someone else's free, dirty toilet.
1: No.
0: I mean, I realize they're a couple hundred bucks, but...
1: Yeah, no.
0: No, I want it. I'm like Madonna. I want a new toilet seat for my bum.
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8: Good morning. Here are the stories we are following at this hour. Data centers across America are facing pushback. Cities see them as an economic engine to get money to pay services, but residents say the noise and concerns over their health isn't worth it. Massachusetts' largest data center is in Lowell, and it wants to get even bigger. But residents have blocked that expansion for now by bringing suit, the latest in a growing wave of court actions to bring more managed growth. Panera has announced its new headquarters will be in Weston, Massachusetts. Staff from the present headquarters in St. Louis will be allowed to transfer. Worcester City Councilor Mo Bergman says he wants a statue of Isaiah Thomas to be placed in front of City Hall to mark where the Declaration of Independence was read in Massachusetts for the first time. Hundreds of Revolutionary War reenactors will descend on Old Sturbridge Village for the annual Redcoats and Rebels weekend. Since this is the 250th anniversary of America, this year's event is expected to attract larger than normal crowds. It took an extra inning, but the Sox beat the A's 4-2. Curtis Meade, who came to the Sox in a trade for pitcher Connelly Early, suffered a broken wrist in his first appearance with the Sox. He's out at least 6 to 8 weeks. We'll certainly see some rain this morning. Some showers this afternoon are possible. Cloudy tonight and a Friday with a high in the upper 70s. Saturday and Sunday look for a high in the 80s with overcast skies. I'm Hank Stoltz and you're up to date.
0: 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Boston, 64. 63. In downtown Worcester, it's 704. 104.5 XLO.
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0: 104.5 XL Lowe's, 7-Eleven on your Thursday. You know what time it is.
1: It's grandma low time. She's on the phone line reading your favorite songs.
0: That's right. Grammy Lou Who.
2: Grammy Lou Who.
0: Yeah, I could just think of the Grinch cartoon. Yeah. Yeah. Cindy Lou Who, Grammy Lou Who. She comes along every Thursday right around this song. She recites a lyric to a popular song. And if you know the song title and artist, first person that does, Melissa Etheridge tickets up for grabs.
2: That's big. She'll be at Indian Ranch.
0: She'll be at Indian Ranch on August 29th. And all right, take it away, Grandma Lou.
3: Let's go crazy. Let's go nuts. Look for the purple banana. So they put us in the truck.
0: I got that one exclusively for Lady D, who's a big fan. Yeah, who's a big fan. You are a winner. If you do we need to play it again? Let's play it one more time.
2: Why wouldn't you?
0: Yeah, right, let's hear it one more time.
3: Let's go crazy. Let's go nuts. Look for the purple banana. So they put us in the truck.
0: All right, if you think you know what Graham's talking about and you want to see Melissa Etheridge at Indian Ranch, it's a pretty easy one. 508-373-1045. Good luck.

0: 1045 XLO 722. I want to say big congratulations to Laura. She's in Fitchburg. She knew what Grandma Lou was talking about.
1: So did I. That's Prince. Let's go crazy.
0: You thought it was too easy, didn't you?
1: Yeah, didn't you?
0: Well, I had that lyric ready because I knew that when Lady D came to visit, and she's a huge Prince fan.
1: He's my fave.
0: Yeah, he's your favorite. So you have information. If you have a dog, the amount of time for your dog's dream walk.
1: It's a dream walk over 1 hour, but it also includes 16 sniffing opportunities and maybe even some water to splash in. And that is Floyd and I. Like, you can take, Floyd and I will take like a half hour walk, but it doesn't amount to being very far because there's so much stopping to sniff.
0: Oh, yeah.
1: They're stopping to pee. Then they're stopping to fake pee just so he can stop and sniff.
0: Okay.
1: And if a neighbor has a sprinkler on, all right.
0: A little playing. So it takes a long time just to go and do a half an hour walk. There's a lot of stopping.
1: Definitely.
0: Any fire hydrants mentioned on that list?
1: No, but the ideal locations to go walking are open fields, woods, and parks. The ideal sniffing spots and, well, maybe peeing spots are lampposts, tree trunks, and flowers.
0: Okay.
1: I would add mailboxes to that.
0: Okay.
1: You know, because at the end of people's yards.
0: Yeah. I would add other dogs on the walk. We know what they like to sniff.
1: Definitely, but you don't know if they're friendly or not.
0: That's true. But on your walk, if you do it all the time, I'm guessing you'd know the dogs on the walk. He has friends.
1: Mm-hmm. Yeah, some we can get close to and most we don't.
0: We can.
1: When we encounter people, like, they'll say, can we pet your dog? Is your dog friendly? And I'm like, yes. But you wait there, we'll come to you. Because if they start coming toward us.
0: Oh, he protects
1: Floyd
0: you.
1: He postures, you know what I mean?
0: Oh, yeah.
1: Like, oh, geez.
0: It's a little intimidating, yeah.
1: Yeah, definitely.
0: Hey, it's Jen for Southwick Zoo, New England's largest zoo, located right down the road in Mendon, Mass. 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
10: Good morning. Here are the stories we are following at this hour. Governor Maura Healey has announced that Massachusetts will become the fourth state in the nation to roll out chip and tap-enabled electronic benefit transfer EBT cards statewide to enhance security, including for SNAP. Now, the statewide launch follows the successful pilot in the Worcester area in July. Panera Bread is moving its headquarters from St. Louis to Weston, Mass. It's set to open in 2027. Panera has 64 locations in Massachusetts. They've been going to more of a takeout than dine-in model for their newer locations. The Atlantic Shark Institute has tagged a hammerheaded shark near Block Island. Nonprofit said the first tagging of a hammerhead off the coast of New England will help them gain a better understanding of one of the ocean's great predators. The warming of the waters is changing patterns of sharks more associated with southern states. Sox over the A's, 4-2 in 10 innings. Curtis Meade, who the Sox traded for, is reported to be out for 6 to 8 weeks with a broken wrist. He was hit by a pitch in his very first game for the Sox. Sox traded promising starting pitcher Connelly early for Meade because of the need for offense. The regular season ends in 8 weeks. Rain with us this morning, showers this afternoon, cloudy and warmer on Friday, high in the upper 70s, cloudy, humid weekend with a high in the 80s. I'm Hank Stoltz and you're up to date.
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0: 7:34. Good morning on your Thursday. Well, a toy that's going to be released October 25th of this year, but it is already selling pre-sale on Amazon.
1: For only $25.
0: $24.99. Yeah, it's the My Mini Mom and Baby Surprise by Zuro, the toy company.
1: This has got to be the nastiest toy I've ever seen. It's a pregnant doll with a removable tummy that's slime-filled. What's the fluid in the...
0: Amniotic sac is what you're opening up.
1: Yeah, it's slime-filled.
0: And there's the baby inside.
1: And it's see-through, yes. And there's a baby inside. So you remove the baby bump from the mom. You just plop it off the mom. It's all squishy. You squeeze it and deliver the baby, meaning it pops out of the sack.
0: So you're getting two experiences. If you have a kid that loves slime, you're getting that experience. And then if you have a child that likes to play with baby dolls, you're getting that experience as well.
1: You're also sending the wrong message. It's not that easy to have a baby. But you do get accessories. You get a baby bottle, a tiny bib, and a teddy bear and a blanket, and you get to fill out a birth certificate.
0: Oh, my gosh. There are three available, so you can collect all three.
1: Do they have names?
0: Brittany, Nikki, and I don't know the other one's name. I can't see it here.
1: Curly.
0: Oh. That's the Stooges, D.
1: Oh, sorry.
0: So it's, she sent me a video of it yesterday. I'm like, I don't want to see this.
1: I couldn't believe it. Like you have to squish it. I saw videos of people trying to deliver the baby, and they're like pulling at it and doing all this. And then there was one simple way. You just take that slime sack and squeeze it, and this little baby pops out. It's stupid. It's gross. And it's only $25.
0: Well, I will say it is realistic in some ways if you did get C-sections.
1: Oh,
0: because,
1: okay.
0: I had three C-sections, and it's kind of similar. Yeah.
1: Somebody just popped the baby off of you.
0: Pretty much. I said they sliced me open and airlifted the kid out is how I like to describe it. And then sewed me back up.
1: We're sorry if you're having Cheerios right now.
0: I'm sorry. That's in my mind. That's what happened. Baby's airlifted out, and then, you know,
1: That's a memory that's never going to go away.
0: Yeah, for you, right.

0: 95XLO.
1: Two sources have revealed that the close-up shots of Matt Damon's biceps in his new movie, The Odyssey, belong to a New Zealand stunt woman who was also his stunt double on the film. Yeah, Matt Damon calls Devin Dalton's arms the greatest he has ever seen. This, by the way, is the first time she has doubled for a Hollywood leading man.
2: Uh-huh.
1: 2 weeks ago, Matt admitted that Devin did his stunts, but did not say her arms were the ones featured in the movie.
2: Can you imagine the ribbing he took from his best friend, Ben Affleck?
1: Yes.
2: Right?
1: We had to sub in a woman's arms.
2: Woman. Yeah. Can you imagine?
1: Imagine how great a shape she's in. Because if you've seen any of like the clips from that movie, some scenes, I mean, he is ripped in that. I mean, he put in a ton of work.
2: He did.
1: To get ready for that role.
2: Evidently, his biceps weren't good enough.
1: They weren't ready.
2: They had to use a girl. Thank you.
1: Yeah, Oprah has allegedly declined a second interview with Prince Harry and Meghan Markle. Wow. Harry and Meghan have started talking about promoting their projects. Oprah is not buying a second sit-down. She sees no benefit and wants to stay out of any publicity moves they're trying to pull. One source says Oprah took plenty of criticism after the first special. She has absolutely nothing to gain by stepping back into the royal drama. She feels like that story's already been told.
2: So I think so, too, but it sounds to me like they just want to promote a project.
1: And maybe that,
2: And I don't see any harm in that, in her doing an interview with them. I mean, they are royals.
1: The royals.
2: You know what
1: I mean? She's saying you can find someone else to promote it. Okay. And people online are sharing which celebrities were surprisingly rude in real life. I was surprised about some of these. Will Ferrell. Now, granted, this is all like somebody saying that I encountered the celeb in real life. So they could be lying.
2: They're not saying what their behavior was like.
1: True.
2: As they met the celeb.
1: This person said, Will Ferrell, a complete jerk when I encountered him. I didn't even know it was him until after the interaction. He was dressed in ski gear.
2: Funny.
1: Okay. Ariana Grande. She yelled at my brother while he was a custodian at Disney. Morgan Freeman, my brother-in-law, served him popcorn at our local movie theater. He attempted to compliment Morgan, to which he replied, butter my damn popcorn.
2: Morgan seems like he would be a little cranky.
1: He's a little salty.
2: You know what I mean? He's been around.
1: Yeah. And then Carrie Underwood. Anyone that's worked backstage at the Grand Ole Opry can confirm this.
2: Really? You know, I can understand that sometimes celebrities are going to not be in a good mood. And it really, I'll go back to, it really depends on how you approach them.
1: True. Very true.
2: I've heard stories about you, and I know the complete opposite.
1: Oh, from... Wait a second.
2: You should have seen her face. I wish you could
1: have
2: seen
1: what?
2: Her face. She just stopped. Like, what?
1: What is she talking about? I try to be very friendly. But you're right, though. It's like if somebody rushes up to you and they're like, can I get a selfie? Yeah. And like, you're not ready like for,
2: you know, even your language can help the situation. Excuse me, ma'am, miss, sir.
1: Are you suggesting people have manners?
2: Well, that would be nice. And nice for a change.
1: Yeah. Crazy, Lady V. Crazy. 743. That's the buzz. 104.5 XLO.
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0: 104.5 XLO 754. Well, a new survey revealing that almost half of people say they're running out of space in their own home as it is, just because, with Amazon now, you can just buy anything and it gets delivered to your house in a couple of days. So just collecting more and more stuff.
1: Junk.
0: A lot of times it is junk. Do you realize how many brushes I have for my kitty cats?
1: Keep buying.
0: Yeah. Because I'm looking for that perfect brush.
1: Listen,
0: to groom.
1: A cat is never going to like it, okay? So if you're buying a brush because, she didn't like that one, I'm going to buy another one. No, don't do that. Unless you're going to put your cat and give it a job. And get paid.
0: Well, I'm bringing this up because a new survey revealing that half of people would rather inherit nothing at all from loved ones if they passed away.
1: Nothing.
0: Than to deal with bringing in all this junk of theirs in.
1: They say maybe just a few sentimental items. I understand that for sure. But think about the stuff during the course of a lifetime, what people accumulate. And that's it turns into basically it's junk.
0: Oh,
1: sitting in a room full of half of its junk.
0: Well, memorabilia, so it's sentimental to you, a lot of that.
1: True.
0: But to someone else, it might not be meaningful.
1: Yeah. Like, what are you doing with all this junk?
0: So, I can totally see where this could be a problem because now you're inheriting someone's whole house full of junk.
1: And that's what it turns out to be, a whole house full. And you have to go through that stuff because, yes, some of it you may want to keep. Most of it you're not going to. Some of it might have some value if you pass it on or sell it or give it away.
0: I understand, but think of when we moved from our one house in Worcester to another house, we, for years when the boys were little, we kept just going, put it in the basement. Just put it, anytime we need to get something from the living space, put it in the basement. And then when it was time to move, we had to take on the basement. It was a nightmare.
1: Yep.
0: So that was just our stuff. So I can't imagine having to go with stuff that you don't even know what the stuff is.
1: Also, what I hate nowadays is that when you want to sell your home, the realtor says, you've got to declutter. So you've got stuff that you actually use every single day. And now you
0: put it away.
1: Put it away.
0: Put it in the basement.
1: That's right. In the basement.
0: Well, 58% of Americans say they've already had to clear out a relative's home because of this. And 56% of people say it's actually harder to grieve when you have to spend weeks sorting through everything they have. So get everything in order. Not that anything's going to happen bad, but
1: just don't go to your mom's house and say, get rid of this junk. Because she will not like you.
0: No, she's not going to like that.
1: She's going to take you off the will.
0: That's right.
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12: Good morning. Here are the stories we are following at this hour. Data centers across America are facing pushback. Cities see them as an economic engine to get money to pay services, but residents say the noise and concerns over their health isn't worth it. Massachusetts' largest data center is in Lowell, and it wants to get even bigger. But residents have blocked that expansion for now by bringing suit, the latest in a growing wave of court actions to bring more managed growth. Panera has announced its new headquarters will be in Weston, Massachusetts. Staff from the present headquarters in St. Louis will be allowed to transfer. Worcester City Councilor Mo Bergman says he wants a statue of Isaiah Thomas to be placed in front of City Hall to mark where the Declaration of Independence was read in Massachusetts for the first time. Hundreds of Revolutionary War reenactors will descend on Old Sturbridge Village for the annual Redcoats and Rebels weekend. Since this is the 250th anniversary of America, this year's event is expected to attract larger than normal crowds. It took an extra inning, but the Sox beat the A's 4-2. Curtis Meade, who came to the Sox in a trade for pitcher Connelly Early, suffered a broken wrist in his first appearance with the Sox. He's out at least 6 to 8 weeks. We'll certainly see some rain this morning, some showers this afternoon are possible, cloudy tonight and a Friday with a high in the upper 70s. Saturday and Sunday look for a high in the 80s with overcast skies. I'm Hank Stoltz and you're up to date.
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0: 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Good morning. It is 8:10 on your Thursday morning. Lady D in for Frank. Mackenzie's here. I just saw you hold back a yawn.
1: You saw that?
0: I did. Yeah. Then she realized what was happening and she composed herself.
1: I was starting to do the big stretch and I'm like, no, stop.
0: No, can't do that.
1: We're going on the radio. Stop.
0: Well, radio can be educational and informative. And I found this story. Everyday objects that secretly have more than one job. And weigh in if you guys knew these things. The raised bumps on the F and J keys on your keyboard help you position your hands correctly without looking at the keyboard. I just had to like feel around here a little bit. Did you know that? Did you know that, Ken?
2: I don't remember that there were the F and the J, but yeah, when I took typing class at Quincy,
0: you remember
2: they told us that your hands had to be in a certain position.
0: Yeah, and that's those little raised bumps are what help you.
1: I took typing in my freshman year and dropped it. So boring.
2: It was boring.
0: You're a hunting pecker now.
1: J. What the heck?
0: Okay, how about this one? I realized this one really late in life. Somebody told me this. I never knew this. The arrow next to your fuel gauge points to the side of the car where the gas cap is located. You knew that. Yeah. I only found that out maybe 5 years ago.
1: Really?
0: Yeah. Somebody pointed it out to me.
1: You're so sheltered.
0: Well, somebody might be realizing this as they're listening for the very first time. But yeah, there's a little arrow next to your fuel gauge.
1: Look next to that little
0: points to where the gas cap is located. So
1: you know what?
0: You're in a new car.
1: You can also just observe them by looking at the side of your car and remembering where it is.
0: Let's move on, shall we? The tiny hole in a padlock helps drain water and provides a spot for lubricant if the lock ever starts sticking.
1: No. Never knew that.
0: Did you know that, Kenz?
2: No, I didn't
0: know
2: that either. That was for picking the lock.
0: That's what I thought, too. I was like, I didn't know what that little hole was. Yeah, I guess draining water if it rains. And then lubricant if you need it. The hole in a pasta spoon drains water, and it can measure about one serving of dry spaghetti.
2: Do that.
1: And you can hang it on a nail.
0: Speaking of that, the small hole at the end of your tape measure could actually catch onto a nail or screw, which means measuring can be a one-person job. If you ever notice, there's a little hole there, so you could actually click that up on a nail and then do the measuring with one.
1: If
0: I didn't
1: you
0: know
1: have
0: that
1: a nail hanging there,
0: if you
1: didn't know that either.
0: When I was measuring my deck, when I was measuring my deck, I was like, I need another person here because the tape measure kept like flinging around. The black dots around a windshield help protect the adhesive that holds the glass in place. It also helps with heat distribution. So if you're wondering what those dots were.
1: I knew about the heat thing.
0: Okay.
1: I didn't know,
0: And then the last thing, the loop on the back of some dress shirts designed so the shirt can be hung without wrinkling it.
1: Well, shouldn't that be a given? What else is that going to be for? Hanging on a...
0: I don't know. I'm always bummed when the shirts don't have a little... tag that hangs.
1: We used to call those fairy loops.
0: Okay.
1: That's what they were called.
0: Just growing up?
1: Back
0: in my day.
1: Yeah, fairy loops. I don't know. Oh, look, you got a fairy loop on your shirt. And I'll be like,
0: and I can hang it up in a pinch.
1: I always put my stuff on hangers.
0: Oh, there you go.
1: I think they're still going to get wrinkled hanging in a bunch.
0: Well, there's some everyday objects that have more than one use.

0: 1045 XLO 824. Lady D in for Frank. You want to say hello to someone listening?
1: Oh, my niece. My niece is listening. My niece, Lise. That's what we called her.
0: I love that. My niece, Lise. That's a mouthful.
1: Yeah. Niece, Lise.
0: Say that 10 times fast.
1: Stop. It's too early. But she's working from home today. So she said one of the perks of working from home, music is cranked.
0: Ah, that's awesome. Morning.
1: That's my girl.
0: Morning. How do you feel about getting a Jimothy the raccoon tattoo, Lady D?
1: No, I'd wear the t-shirt, but I would not get the tattoo. But I'm wondering, since Jimothy has like a short spine and it's like half the size of a regular raccoon, would you get half price on the tattoo?
0: I don't think so. No. Yeah, I guess Jimothy the raccoon started a tattoo trend in Washington State. The Electric Kitten Tattoo Studio has booked more than a dozen Jimothy tattoos this week alone.
1: Well, you're an odd duck. Would you get one?
0: I don't think. Once the Jimothy phase passed, I don't think I'd want him anymore. No. Although he is adorable. This one person that got a Jimothy tattoo said, quote, "It brings me a lot of joy and happiness." So because he's a symbol of resilience. Jimothy has a hunchback because of his short spine syndrome. And Lady D found a dog, Tilly. That's got short dog spine syndrome.
1: I knew what was going to happen when I sent Jen one Instagram video of Tilly. The dog, Tilly. I said, go to that website. So an hour and a half later, she sent me a text back. Oh, my God. I've been on that
0: site. I went down the rabbit hole. Yeah.
1: I'm like, I knew it. I knew it.
0: Timothy the dog has a short spine. So he's got the body of Jimothy, but a dog's body. But it's awkward. I mean, he's a little strange looking.
1: But he's
0: lovable.
1: He was on the couch. And then he did manage to hop up to the back of the couch. That was kind of cute.
0: Check it out if you get a chance. You might spend a couple of hours scrolling as well.
1: Enjoy that rabbit hole.
0: That's right.
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10: Good morning. Here are the stories we are following at this hour. Governor Maura Healey has announced that Massachusetts will become the fourth state in the nation to roll out chip and tap-enabled electronic benefit transfer EBT cards statewide to enhance security, including for SNAP. Now, the statewide launch follows the successful pilot in the Worcester area in July. Panera Bread is moving its headquarters from St. Louis to Weston, Mass. It's set to open in 2027. Panera has 64 locations in Massachusetts. They've been going to more of a takeout than dine-in model for their newer locations. The Atlantic Shark Institute has tagged a hammerheaded shark near Block Island. Nonprofit said the first tagging of a hammerhead off the coast of New England will help them gain a better understanding of one of the ocean's great predators. The warming of the waters is changing patterns of sharks more associated with southern states. Sox over the A's, 4-2 in 10 innings. Curtis Meade, who the Sox traded for, is reported to be out for 6 to 8 weeks with a broken wrist. He was hit by a pitch in his very first game for the Sox. Sox traded promising starting pitcher Connelly early for Meade because of the need for offense. The regular season ends in 8 weeks. Rain with us this morning, showers this afternoon, cloudy and warmer on Friday, high in the upper 70s, cloudy, humid weekend with a high in the 80s. I'm Hank Stoltz, and you're up to date.
0: New England weather. Well, like Hank said, mostly cloudy with a couple of showers today. High just 70. Tonight, an evening shower possible in places. Otherwise, partly cloudy, your low of 60. Right now, 63. It's 832, 104.5 XLO.

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1: A resurfaced TikTok of singer Ella Langley shows how far she's come in her music career. She used to sing in her local bars and restaurants and would make her money through her tip jar. Ella's always kept the last $100 she made from tips. She said, quote, "This is the last $100 I made in my tip jar that pretty much started out this whole thing. You don't know the amount of times I wanted to spend this $100 and needed to spend the $100 and didn't do it because I had faith in myself."
2: Well, she, that's a good thing. And that's, it will remind her of where she came from.
1: Exactly.
2: How hard it was to make money then. Because it ain't hard for her to make money.
1: Not at all. No. Nope.
2: She's been on top of the charts. She's currently on her Dandelion tour. And in fact, she's going to be at the Bank of New Hampshire Pavilion tonight in Guilford, New Hampshire.
1: Oh my gosh. So if you have tickets and you're going out to see Ella Langley, have a blast.
2: And
1: that's pretty cool.
2: Don't forget to tip her.
1: She probably got a tip through the ticket price that you bought.
2: I'm sure.
1: Well, Ted Lasso, a lot of people love this show. And Kent and I were talking about it. I didn't get it. I was in it for like 3 or 4 episodes.
2: I didn't get it either. I am not wild about that.
1: But
2: I tried.
1: People love this show. It's on Apple TV, and you have the new date.
2: Yeah, season 4 is coming back. August 5th will be the first episode. Now, you streamers who like to see, you know, all the episodes dropped on one day, it ain't happening for season 4 of Ted Lasso. First one, August 5th, every Wednesday after that, 9 episodes through October 7th.
1: I hate that they do that. The best thing to do if you're a fan and that's how they're doing the episodes is wait. Let them all accumulate.
2: Yeah, but.
1: And then do it all at once.
2: It's August. Who can, if they're a fan of this show, how are they going to
1: possibly
2: wait till October?
1: So true. And I know you love Katy Perry, Lady D.
2: I do.
1: Page 6 says Katy got briefly trapped inside a giant inflatable water bottle during a performance on the Isle of Malta.
2: So typical
1: the
2: of her.
1: The bottle drifted toward the back of the crowd.
2: Oh,
1: Katy was moved back to the stage. She finished the concert after the brief scare.
2: It just a typical thing that would happen only to her.
1: To her.
2: And she, you know, remember the sharks?
1: Oh, yeah.
2: Shark and right shark. Like,
1: I
2: ridiculous
1: do.
2: Stuff with Katy, and I love that.
1: Yeah. Some birthdays for you. Soccer star Hope Solo is 45 years old today. Actress Hilary Swank is 52. Tom Green is 55. Director Christopher Nolan from The Odyssey, he's 56 years old today. Wow, there's a lot of birthdays. Terry Crews is 58. Vivica A. Fox is 62.
2: Love her.
1: Lisa Kudrow is 63.
2: Jeez, everybody's getting old.
1: And Arnold Schwarzenegger, he's 79 today.
2: And he'll be back.
1: He'll be, hopefully, for number 80. Yes. 8:43, that's The Buzz, 104.5 XLO.
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0: 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I want to get you into the running for Kesha. 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But right now, we have that Tame Impala keyword. 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
0: All right, as promised, we have the Wicked Fun Summer Thursday keyword for you to get into the running to see Kesha at Xfinity Center on August 21st.
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0: 1045 XLO 906. Well, if you're a parent, you know you spend a lot of time driving your kids from place to place, activity to activity. And if you have more than one child, you're doing even more driving.
1: You're screwed.
0: As Lady D puts it.
1: Back to school's coming, folks. Here's the deal. Parents spend 7,000 minutes during the school year. That's 15 8-hour workdays. That's 38 minutes a day driving your kids to school and school activities.
0: Yeah, I believe it.
1: 38 minutes a day.
0: I would even say that's low sometimes.
1: That's an average.
0: That's an average, yes, yeah, because I took Leah yesterday to get an eye doctor appointment.
1: Yeah.
0: And then we went there, and then we went to go get something to eat. So then I took her over to Popeyes.
1: Well, see, yeah, but you enjoy those activities.
0: I got a biscuit. Yeah, I do.
1: Of your own. She has meals for the next day. But, yeah, no, that's a lot. And like you said, if you've got more than one kid, you're going back and forth and here and there, and it drives you crazy.
0: Drives you crazy. Yeah, thanks. I picked her up from camp. She's doing camp yesterday at WPI. So,
1: and this is not even the school year.
0: No, yet. It isn't. Yeah. So then it really ramps up. So, yeah.
1: So, parents, those are some small facts that you can bring up to your kid when they start complaining about something.
0: Exactly. You know? Do you know how many hours a day I'm in this car driving your butt around?
1: I could be working 58-hour days, but I'm working for you.
0: I could be sitting on the couch watching Netflix, but I'm driving. No, don't use that on him.
1: For you. Yeah, right.
0: Exactly.
1: That's not a good one.

0: 45 XL low 918. If you're on a GLP-1, you know that protein is what everybody's talking about. They're putting protein pretty much in everything, including Pop-Tarts.
1: Everything. There's a coffee I drink. They put protein in the coffee. I'm like, how?
0: I saw protein popcorn the other day. So apparently it's like, you know, you can have a get a bag of popcorn, but it's got protein sprinkled on it. Didn't know how
1: everything.
0: It tasted it.
1: Does it change the taste? I don't know. I don't think so.
0: Well, one of the most popular sources of protein are eggs. And it's there's nothing like fake about it. It's a real egg from a real chicken. And so we have some popular egg cooking methods ranked from healthiest to least healthy. So if you're an egg lover, see where your eggs fall. Number one, healthiest, poached eggs.
1: Poached. I don't do poached.
0: I don't either. Poached are kind of runny, aren't they?
1: Yeah, I don't like the runny. Yeah,
0: that's how I am. They contain 72 calories for one egg, 5 grams of fat, and 6.5 grams of protein.
1: Oh, that's good.
0: Your boiled egg, number 2 on the list. I know you're a fan of these. Hard boiled.
1: I do love them, yes.
0: Yeah, 77 calories. Yep, 5.3 grams of fat and 6.3 grams of protein. I don't understand how the protein changes from boiling it to poaching it, but it does.
1: Yeah, something in the cooking process.
0: Eggs fried in butter, one of my favorites.
1: Oh my God, they will kill me, but I try not to eat too many of those.
0: 113 calories because of the butter, 7.5 grams of fat, and 7.5 grams of protein. So you're bumping up your protein a little bit, but you're also bumping up your fat.
1: Well, you know, I think people are also using this as an excuse. I can eat fried eggs. Look at all the protein.
0: And then you don't realize, it's calories too. Calories, and the least healthy method, scrambled eggs made with milk or cream and butter.
1: That's least healthy? Oh, because what you put in it.
0: Yeah.
1: Have you ever run out of milk and put water in them?
0: I have not. How are they?
1: It makes absolutely no difference to me.
0: That's interesting.
1: Yeah.
0: Because I thought the milk or the cream would make it creamier, but 128 calories. Yep. 13 grams of fat. You're bumping the fat up, and then 8 grams of protein.
1: Eight. That's a lot.
0: It is for the milk. The milk adds it. So.
1: Oh, okay.
0: That's enough for your science, nutritional facts. So that's it.
1: That's enough protein for one day.
0: Yeah.
1: Right there.
0: Exactly.
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0: 1045 XLO. That was Alex Warren, Fever Dream. It's 9:34. Lady D in for Frank. Frank back on Monday. So you found the notebook.
1: I still use it. This is a notebook that I bought for 99 cents at Ocean State Job Lot.
0: Love
1: three,
0: that place.
1: Three subject notebook, 120 sheets that I strictly use for when I do the morning show with you.
0: On XLO.
1: On XLO. It goes back to May of 23.
0: All right. So lay it on us. Let's go back in time.
1: Almost done. So these notes I had for June of 23. These are the things that we talked about.
0: Okay.
1: Mission Impossible 7 premiere in Rome.
0: Ooh, I already saw it. Both parts.
1: Ed Sheeran to perform at an IndyCar race. Evan and Cam on the street team. And my notes were filling in mom's footsteps or just making money for the summer. We now know it was money for the summer.
0: Oh, money for the summer.
1: Right? I have celebrity serial killers. That was kind of
0: what
1: weird.
0: What was that? Oh.
1: I don't know.
0: Maybe
1: I know
0: serial killers? What kind of celebrities?
1: Maybe
0: serial.
1: Became celebrities?
0: Yeah.
1: I'm not sure. Most Americans want quieter lawnmowers, which now they have. They're battery operated, right?
0: Yeah.
1: And this one that I have no clue what this one is about. Jen's Alarm in Cape Cod.
0: Jen's Alarm in Cape Cod.
1: Oh, wait a minute. I know. You forgot to shut it off and it kept going off for a morning showing when you were on vacation. In Cape Cod,
0: oh,
1: it had to be.
0: Yes. You get mad because I don't change my alarm. It still goes off at like 4 a.m. Because I like to just stay on the same schedule and wake up. And yeah, I never change it.
1: That's dumb.
0: Yeah, I hated that. Yeah. But going back to Cam and Evan, the best friends. Yeah. So yeah, Cam's got a full-time, Evan's got a full-time job now.
1: And it ain't
0: my
1: son.
0: No, it is. Yeah. It is so. Not.
1: We know he was just making money.
0: That's it.
1: Smart kid.
0: Likes to do that. Hey, it's Jen. I want to tell you about Clinton Savings Bank and something that we are doing. We do every year. It is their lemonade stand. 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
7: There are lots of things you can measure to get an idea of how healthy you are at any given moment. Temperature, heart rate, blood pressure, just to name a few. But how about how healthy you will be and how long you're likely to live? According to a new study out of the University at Buffalo, two simple strength tests are pretty accurate at predicting longevity in older women. One is hand grip strength, and the other is how quickly people can stand up from a seated position without using their arms. By the way, I remember interviewing former President Jimmy Carter when he was quite old and being really impressed how he just popped out of the chair without using his arms. Not a lot of older people can actually do that. But I think the message here is that maintaining strength as you age is going to help you perform everyday activities, but also help you avoid injury and stay independent. I'm Dr. Sanjay Gupta, helping you live a better life.
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0: 1045 XLO 945. Busy show tomorrow. We are going to have more tickets for you to check out Melissa Etheridge. We'll do that early, 6:10 tomorrow.
1: Beauty.
0: Yeah, be with us here early. Lady D has a list of non-cheesy pickup lines.
1: Well, the person who wrote the story says they're non-cheesy. I may disagree with that.
0: We'll tell you about a Little Debbie delivery that went wrong. So we have that story. And then tonight, don't forget to go on out the concert, a tribute to ABBA, Indian Ranch. It looks like the rain is going to clear out. That doors open at 5:30, but you can go on out and join Mackenzie at Indian Ranch tonight.
1: Do some disco dancing.
0: Yeah, absolutely. We're just talking about disco. People get dressed up. It's a lot of fun. So yeah. You can buy your tickets at IndianRanch.com. 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

104.5 XLO, New England's best variety. It's Mackenzie. So another rainy day, but that is fine with me. We've got a busy day. I'm going to give you that Tame Impala keyword. So maybe you can fly to Denver to see Tame Impala. That would be cool. And it's our Wicked Fun Summer of Winning today. So I will have your next keyword around 11 o'clock. Up for grabs. We got those Kesha tickets. Yes, we do. She'll be at the Xfinity Center. So stick around.

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104.5 XL. It's Mackenzie. Well, if you follow football, or like old football, I guess, Tony Romo, I had to ask my boyfriend who he was. He got arrested in Wisconsin for a DUI. Apparently, this is a big deal. He used to play football, and now he's an announcer. But he had three different open intoxicants in his car. He was passing on the right unsafely and operating while under the influence. His excuse, though, which caught me off guard, he was on his way to visit grandma and grandpa before he was pulled over. Do we believe this? I don't know.

0: 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It's Mackenzie. Today, expect clouds with occasional rain during the afternoon, a high around 70 degrees. It will dip down tonight with some showers to 62 degrees. Tomorrow, a high of 80. No rain expected, partly cloudy.
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1045 XLO, it's Mackenzie. Well, this was disappointing news. Macaulay Culkin, I thought he was my boy, but apparently not. He is denying plans for a new Home Alone movie. He even Instagrammed about it. Y'all are out of your mind. My favorite part of Home Alone is when I'm watching it with my kiddos. So it must have been fake news when I heard not too long ago that he was all for it. Ah, very sad now.

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Well, do you want to go to a Kesha concert? Because that sounds like it would be an amazing time, and you don't have to pay for those tickets. Nope, you just need to stick around, because in just a few songs, I'm going to give out a keyword for our Wicked Fun Summer of Winning, and up for grabs, Kesha tickets. Yep, she is going to be at the Xfinity Center. You don't want to miss out on that show, so don't go anywhere.

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5: 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Well, it is that time, Wicked Fun Summer of Winning Keyword Time. Up for grabs this week, we've got some Kesha tickets. She's going to be at the Xfinity Center August 21st. We know how expensive tickets are, so we just want to help you out whenever we can so you don't have to pay a dime for those tickets. You want to put yourself in the running for those Kesha tickets, you could text the word KITE. KITE, KITE, 25088. Good luck.

That was Alex Warren with Ordinary. And did we all know that Alex, I hate to say this, it sounds like he was a little bit of a creepy stalker back in the day. He was talking about his love for Ed Sheeran. Apparently, he used to email Ed after everything that happened in his life. So there could have been, or should have been, some sort of restraining order. But apparently, these two are talking now. Now, they're both famous. That's great for Alex, right? I'm not so sure about Ed, but it worked out in the end.

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5: A better life with Dr. Sanjay Gupta.
6: They say consistency is key, but sometimes you just gotta switch it up. A new study out of Harvard School of Public Health found that varying your exercise routine could add years to your life. What exercise someone did didn't matter much. What did matter was that all the exercises together worked all the muscle groups in their body. Now, an added benefit to changing things up is it can help you push through the plateau effect. That's when your body gets so efficient at doing something that you actually stop getting better at it. And we know from previous research that specializing in any one sport at a young age can make someone actually more prone to injury. And as experts we talk to point out, even elite athletes switch up things with their workouts, making sure to target strength, cardio, flexibility, balance, and doing that every single week. I'm Dr. Sanjay Gupta, helping you live a better life.
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104.5 XLO, it's Mackenzie. Hey, tune in tomorrow, 6:10, very early. Jen and Lady D have their last pair of Melissa Etheridge tickets. She's going to be at Indian Ranch, very local venue and very amazing venue, August 29th. You don't want to miss out on that. I'm already going to start singing her songs. I want to go. But tomorrow at 6:10 for these tickets.

104.5 XLO, it's Mackenzie. Well, Tame Impala making the rounds on the Deadbeat Tour, and you could be going to Denver. 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Text happen to 95819. Once again, to head out to Denver to see Tame Impala live, we'll take care of everything for you to get there. 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Good luck. Oh.

0: American Idol is set to be renewed for the 25th season. Can you believe that? That has been on for a very long time. I still remember the very first American Idol. I voted for Kelly Clarkson. Yes, I did. I was actually at a very local establishment. I won't name that right now, but auditions begin on August 25th. Video auditions are allowed and contestants must be 15 years of age.
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104.5 XL. Oh, it's Mackenzie. Well, I am going to be out and about tonight. I'm going to be at Indian Ranch. I love this venue. It's right on the water. It's so amazing. And the rain's supposed to totally clear up for this evening for the concert, a tribute to ABBA. Every year I play a little bit of music beforehand. And we just have such a blast. I hand out some swag. I dance with you guys. I call you up just so I can take a few pictures for our social media, and then you've got the best concert ever right after. And if you want tickets to this, I've got a final pair left for tonight's show. Gates open up at 5:30 at Indian Ranch in Wabster. The show starts at 7. You'll see me dancing beforehand. So if you want to grab these tickets, last-minute tickets, be caller 10, 508-373-1045.

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0: 104.5 XL, Lois McKenzie. Well, I have the pleasure this evening of rocking out the crew at Indian Ranch in Webster for the concert, a tribute to ABBA. I am so excited for it. Every year I have a blast. And I had an extra pair of tickets. I don't want to go alone. I need you guys there dancing with me for some swag. Gates open at 5:30. The show starts at 7. I'll be playing music right beforehand, getting you ready. But caller 10. 508-373-1045. What's your name? Where are you from?
1: Dave, I'm from Webster.
0: Dave, you're from Webster? That's perfect for you, right?
1: Yep.
0: Oh, have you ever been to the concert, a tribute to ABBA?
1: No.
0: It's actually a very good time. People dress up, people dance. It's a very, very good time. And they play all the hits, which is very exciting for me. Yes.
1: Cool.
0: Dave, are you excited for the show?
1: Sure, yeah.
0: Yeah, and the rain's supposed to clear up, so it's actually going to be not too hot, a cool breeze right on the water, which I am loving for that. So congratulations, Dave.

Taylor Swift with I Knew It, I Knew You. And we could have seen this coming. Now everybody that has seen Taylor Swift and Travis Kelce's new dog, the big white fluffy one, everyone wants them. Apparently they're called Samoyeds. I don't even know if I'm pronouncing that correctly, but that is the definition and the name for this big fluffy puppy. And now people are going nuts. The sales for these new puppies, 25% it's jumped. It's got the Taylor Swift effect. Maybe I'll get one. I'm in the market for a new puppy come October, so Taylor Swift, help me out. 104.5 XLO.

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5: There are lots of things you can measure to get an idea of how healthy you are at any given moment. Temperature, heart rate, blood pressure, just to name a few. But how about how healthy you will be and how long you're likely to live? According to a new study out of the University at Buffalo, two simple strength tests are pretty accurate at predicting longevity in older women. One is hand grip strength, and the other is how quickly people can stand up from a seated position without using their arms. By the way, I remember interviewing former President Jimmy Carter when he was quite old and being really impressed how he just popped out of the chair without using his arms. Not a lot of older people can actually do that. But I think the message here is that maintaining strength as you age is going to help you perform everyday activities, but also help you avoid injury and stay independent. I'm Dr. Sanjay Gupta, helping you live a better life.
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104.5 XLO, it's Mackenzie. Well, who doesn't like Little Debbie? I think I grew up on Little Debbie snacks. I loved them. But there was a delivery that went wrong for them. And tomorrow at 8:10, Jen is going to give Lady D a quick little quiz on her knowledge of Little Debbie treats. I'll be playing in the background. I bet I'll win. Actually, no, Lady D is pretty smart. She probably knows all of her snacks. Tomorrow at 8:10.

0: Tame Impala, Jenny with Dracula. 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
4: There are lots of things you can measure to get an idea of how healthy you are at any given moment. Temperature, heart rate, blood pressure, just to name a few. But how about how healthy you will be and how long you're likely to live? According to a new study out of the University at Buffalo, two simple strength tests are pretty accurate at predicting longevity in older women. One is hand grip strength, and the other is how quickly people can stand up from a seated position without using their arms. By the way, I remember interviewing former President Jimmy Carter when he was quite old and being really impressed how he just popped out of the chair without using his arms. Not a lot of older people can actually do that. But I think the message here is that maintaining strength as you age is going to help you perform everyday activities, but also help you avoid injury and stay independent. I'm Dr. Sanjay Gupta, helping you live a better life.
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Miley Cyrus used to be young, and she is forever young with her new Barbie doll. 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Miley Cyrus's new Barbie doll. 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
3: There are lots of things you can measure to get an idea of how healthy you are at any given moment. Temperature, heart rate, blood pressure, just to name a few. But how about how healthy you will be and how long you're likely to live? According to a new study out of the University at Buffalo, two simple strength tests are pretty accurate at predicting longevity in older women. One is hand grip strength, and the other is how quickly people can stand up from a seated position without using their arms. By the way, I remember interviewing former President Jimmy Carter when he was quite old and being really impressed how he just popped out of the chair without using his arms. Not a lot of older people can actually do that. But I think the message here is that maintaining strength as you age is going to help you perform everyday activities, but also help you avoid injury and stay independent. I'm Dr. Sanjay Gupta, helping you live a better life.
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Well, Tame Impala making the rounds. 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
3: 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But every night when you go to get some Z's, how often do you really think about the temperature in your bedroom? Temperature may be one of the most underappreciated factors in sleep. That's according to the Senior Vice President of Research and Scientific Affairs at the National Sleep Foundation. We often hear about lights and screens and stress, but even modest changes in temperature and airflow can influence both how quickly you fall asleep and how deeply you stay asleep. Most experts will recommend a room temperature of 60 to 67 degrees Fahrenheit. You might also experiment with your sheets and what you actually wear to bed. Play around a bit and see what improves your sleep. You might be delightfully surprised. I'm Dr. Sanjay Gupta, helping you live a better life.
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104.5 XLO, it's Mackenzie. Well, if you missed out this morning, don't worry. Tomorrow, Jen and Lady D have another pair of Melissa Etheridge tickets. Last pair early morning tomorrow, 6:10. So wake up nice and early and get ready. She'll be in Indian Ranch on Saturday, August 29th, and we want you to get there. 6:10.

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That was Taylor Swift with her single Opalite. And I don't know what to do sometimes. I jump on these rumor mill trains and I just keep going. I heard whispers about a new Taylor Swift tour that surfaced on social media. She has not toured to promote her 12th album, The Life of a Showgirl. And so there was an X post that went viral with talks of European dates. But Swift hasn't said anything, or her team, so that makes me wonder what is going on. I know she just had her honeymoon, and her man's going back to football, but come on, us Swifties, we need to know.

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Well, have you caught a glimpse at Blue Ivy these days, Jay-Z and Beyonce's daughter? I swear, the older she gets, the more she looks just like Beyonce. It's incredible. Check out these pics online. You will not regret it. Here is Beyonce and Jay-Z right now with Free.

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4: If I were to ask you what makes for a good night's sleep, you'd probably say a dark, quiet room, not too many things on your mind. But every night when you go to get some Z's, how often do you really think about the temperature in your bedroom? Temperature may be one of the most underappreciated factors in sleep. That's according to the Senior Vice President of Research and Scientific Affairs at the National Sleep Foundation. We often hear about lights and screens and stress, but even modest changes in temperature and airflow can influence both how quickly you fall asleep and how deeply you stay asleep. Most experts will recommend a room temperature of 60 to 67 degrees Fahrenheit. You might also experiment with your sheets and what you actually wear to bed. Play around a bit and see what improves your sleep. You might be delightfully surprised. I'm Dr. Sanjay Gupta, helping you live a better life.
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I'm wondering what happened to Little Debbie. 104.5 XLO. It's Mackenzie. Jen and Lady D have a little bit of a story about a Little Debbie delivery that went wrong. I'm huge into Little Debbie snacks. And now, because of this little delivery gone wrong, Jen wants to quiz Lady D on her knowledge of these Little Debbie treats. I'm pretty sure we're all pretty knowledgeable on them, especially Lady D. So let's see what this quiz is tomorrow at 8:10.

104.5 XLO. It's Mackenzie. Did anybody else see on social media that Katy Perry, she is kind of funny, she got stuck during her show inside a giant inflatable water bottle. She always has these weird, eccentric things up on stage with her, but this one was hilarious because she literally got stuck. Obviously, she's a professional. No one really knew it until the end. She finished the concert without any problems, without any scare, but she was probably scared. I would be scared if I was stuck inside a huge inflatable water bottle, wouldn't you?

0: 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They recently announced a new drone delivery program called DoorDash Air. It's only for small packages, so don't get scared. It's not going to crush your car. 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
3: 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I'm Dr. Sanjay Gupta, helping you live a better life.
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Hey, tune in tomorrow. Jen and Lady D have their last pair of Melissa Etheridge tickets. She'll be at the Indian Ranch Saturday, August 29th. You want to grab those tomorrow at 6:10.

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It's the Wicked Fun Summer of Winning. 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

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Less rain today, a bit brighter.

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Today, a chance for you to win tickets to see Kesha. We'll have the next keyword to text just after 5. I was

95XLO. We're playing New England's Best Variety. I'm Rick Brackett, and this is the game of love. It's new. Yes, it is Michelle Branch with New Radicals on

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I'm Rick Brackett. It's the Wicked Fun Summer of Winning. 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
3: There are lots of things you can measure to get an idea of how healthy you are at any given moment. Temperature, heart rate, blood pressure, just to name a few. But how about how healthy you will be and how long you're likely to live? According to a new study out of the University at Buffalo, two simple strength tests are pretty accurate at predicting longevity in older women. One is hand grip strength, and the other is how quickly people can stand up from a seated position without using their arms. By the way, I remember interviewing former President Jimmy Carter when he was quite old and being really impressed how he just popped out of the chair without using his arms. Not a lot of older people can actually do that. But I think the message here is that maintaining strength as you age is going to help you perform everyday activities, but also help you avoid injury and stay independent. I'm Dr. Sanjay Gupta, helping you live a better life.
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1045 XLO. Well, a New York hotel suite inspired by Harry Styles, debuting ahead of the singer's residency in town. The M Social Hotel in Times Square says their new Styles room has glam decor and bold fashion touches. Hey, reserve it now.

104.5 XLO, there were now whispers about a new Taylor Swift tour online. You might remember she's never toured to promote her 12th album, The Life of a Showgirl. An ex post went viral with talk of dates in Europe. Neither Swift nor her team has said anything about these rumors. We'll see what happens.

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We'll have a new Paw Patrol movie. And from the soundtrack, here are the Backstreet Boys with Bottle Up on 1045 XLO.

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2: A better life with Dr. Sanjay Gupta.
3: They say consistency is key, but sometimes you just got to switch it up. A new study out of Harvard School of Public Health found that varying your exercise routine could add years to your life. What exercise someone did didn't matter much. What did matter was that all the exercises together worked all the muscle groups in their body. Now, an added benefit to changing things up is it can help you push through the plateau effect. That's when your body gets so efficient at doing something that you actually stop getting better at it. And we know from previous research that specializing in any one sport at a young age can make someone actually more prone to injury. And as experts we talk to point out, even elite athletes switch up things with their workouts, making sure to target strength, cardio, flexibility, balance, and doing that every single week. I'm Dr. Sanjay Gupta, helping you live a better life.
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104.5 XLO, the 30th of July. Luckily, we get 31 days this month. Today is Cheesecake Day. 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

0: sponsored this time by Mid-State Mitsubishi on Route 20 in Auburn. Showers around this evening and then some clearing overnight, low 62. Friday becomes partly sunny, showers are still possible up to 80, and cloudy both Saturday and Sunday, but at least in the low 80s. 104.5 XLO.
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2: A better life with Dr. Sanjay Gupta.
3: They say consistency is key, but sometimes you just gotta switch it up. A new study out of Harvard School of Public Health found that varying your exercise routine could add years to your life. What exercise someone did didn't matter much. What did matter was that all the exercises together worked all the muscle groups in their body. Now, an added benefit to changing things up is it can help you push through the plateau effect. That's when your body gets so efficient at doing something that you actually stop getting better at it. And we know from previous research that specializing in any one sport at a young age can make someone actually more prone to injury. And as experts we talk to point out, even elite athletes switch up things with their workouts, making sure to target strength, cardio, flexibility, balance, and doing that every single week. I'm Dr. Sanjay Gupta, helping you live a better life.
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It looks like we're heading out of the woods now. I'm Rick Brackett. 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

Well, everybody loving their new puppy. Yes, Taylor and Travis have a cute little fluffy puppy. It is white and color and is a Samoyed. I have no idea if I said that correctly, but you know what I'm talking about. 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
3: I don't know about you, but my social media feeds are flooded with lotions and potions and gadgets, all promising to unlock different components of longevity. But if you log off, take a step back from all the hype, you'll find that the actual keys to a longer, healthier life are hiding in plain sight. There are four of them. Number one, nutrition. The Mediterranean diet really is the gold standard. Number two, exercise. You should be getting 150 minutes of moderate intensity exercise or 75 minutes of vigorous intensity exercise every week, plus strength training and stretching. Number three, sleep. Sleep is when your body and your brain repair themselves. You should be getting 7 to 9 hours a night. And finally, number four, often gets forgotten, socialization. It's not a bonus. It's a necessity for a healthy life, finding a sense of community, purpose, and belonging. I'm Dr. Sanjay Gupta, helping you live a better life.
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I'm Rick Brackett. Have a great night. Friday is almost here. Make sure you're here tomorrow after 3. We do have one more pair of tickets for you to see Jack Harlow at the MGM Music Hall at Fenway, August 21st with 104.5 XLO.

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